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That is Violet Grohl with Bug in the Cake. We have so much more new music coming up, but we also have live in Studio 889 at 9 o'clock, live local new music. I have Nat Coughlin is warming up right now as we speak in Studio 889, so be sure you stick around until 9 o'clock when he goes on live. 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

0: 88.9 WERS, that is Tom Odell featuring the Lumineers with Old Lovers. 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Tonight, in about 45 minutes, we have a session with Nat Coughlin, a singer-songwriter from Newburyport who grew up on folk music and storytelling, and he just released his debut album called Burning With Secrets. 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I want to see your face in this studio. Coming up next, we have Jack White, Wishy Fontaine, DC, and so much more.
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That's Neighbors Blues, the latest from Jack White. So today is National Guacamole Day, and I celebrated by spending the entire day pounding avocados in my molcajete. I didn't even have chips or put it on anything, just fistfuls of guac right down my gullet. Coming up right now, Wishy with Lovesick.

That is Fontaine D.C.'s latest song, Mary Ann. On this day, back in 1620, the Mayflower departed England, and while there wasn't a Mary Ann on the passenger list, there was both a Mary and an Ann, which I think is close enough. Right now, we have Bylan.

We are continuing this evening's new music journey with Radio by Junior Varsity. Today is B.B. King's birthday. Happy birthday to the King of the Blues, even though he died back in 2015. And I think we need more B.B. King on the radio. Maybe that's why the world is going all wonky. Just not enough B.B. King on the radio. That and, you know, things. Hey, here's Dinosaur Junior.

0: That's Rostam, one of the founding members of Vampire Weekend, with his brand new song, Back of a Truck. 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
2: 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I'm going to kick it over to Ani to tell you all about Nat Coughlin.
3: Hi, I'm Ani here in Studio 889 in WERS. I'm here with the one and only Nat Coughlin. How are you this fine Wednesday evening?
4: I'm great. Excited to be here.
3: It's great to have you here for Wicked Local Wednesday on WERS. You know what? I'm feeling like we should just get straight into the music. What's the first song you've got for us?
4: That's good. The first song is called Payphones and Postcards. I like to say it's an analog love song.
3: Oh, I love that. Take it away whenever you're ready.
4: All righty.

0: Nat Coughlin, live from Studio 8, and that one is called Payphones and Postcards. You described that one as an analog love song, which I absolutely loved, so I just had to repeat it. I apologize for that. I'm going to throw up my first question your way, if you're ready.
1: Yep.
0: So, you mentioned that you've been writing songs for a while, but just released your first album, Burning With Secrets. Congratulations on that, by the way. That's huge. What made you decide that now was the right time for your music to be out in the world?
1: Yeah, no, it's funny. I was very fortunate. I mean, I've been playing and had a lot of friends. I'm based up in Newburyport, and there's a nice scene up there with songwriters. Mm-hmm. And people just started being really encouraging. And, you know, a couple of friends really kept prodding me to say, you should be doing something with this. And so I finally decided one day that it was time to stop messing around and start recording some music. And it's great. It's been really, really fun and really rewarding and got me writing more songs as well, which is cool.
0: Well, I'm so glad you did, because it means you get to be here with us on Wicked Local Wednesday on WERS. And I'm super ready to hear your next song. What do you have for us?
1: That's great. So this next song is called Gordo, and it's about a summer in Ohio back in some of my younger days.
0: Amazing. Whenever you're ready.
1: Great.

0: 88.9 WERS. Nat Coughlin, live from Studio 889. That one was called Gordo. Very reminiscent of a Midwest summer, having lived many of them myself, I can vouch. That was lovely. Thank you so much for that.
1: Nice, thank you.
0: I'm going to ask

0: my next question, and I will say it's a little bit of a self-serving one, but it's because I know musicians always have the best taste. What have you been listening to lately? I'd love to know kind of what's been on repeat for you, what's been in your headphones or on your speakers.
1: Yeah, it's funny. Actually, lately in the last year, I have kids who are still in high school and college, mm-hmm. so that dates me a little bit, but I've actually been listening to a ton of Big Thief.
0: Mm.
1: Really, really into it, and Shaky Graves has been on there as well, mm-hmm. but we actually went and saw a Big Thief in concert out in Western Mass earlier this summer, and that was just like really great, really cool, really new style. And and she's based out of, she went to Berkeley, I think, for a while
0: as well.
1: So has a Boston connection. But
0: yeah,
1: lots of that mostly.
0: All the best people have Boston connections.
1: There you go.
0: Those are some great recommendations. Thank you so much. I'm ready for your next song, though.
1: Great.
0: What have you got for us?
1: Okay. Now this one, so the last two were on the album Burning with Secrets, which is out and on all the various places that one can go listen to albums. But actually, then I got on a kick of writing some new stuff. And this one is called Leave This Bar. And it's a new one. And I'm actually starting to get back in the studio to record a little bit more.
0: Ooh, that's so exciting.
1: Yeah, it's fun.
0: All right. I'm excited to hear it.
1: All right. Well, here we go. Leave This Bar.

0: Nat Coughlin, live from Studio 889. That one was called Leave This Bar. Thank you so much for being here. It's been so great to have you.
1: It's awesome. It's been a pleasure. Thank you guys for having me. It's been a lot of fun working with all of you.
0: Can I ask where people can keep track of you online, in person, any of that stuff?
1: Yeah. So, the music is on Spotify and the other places for the albums, and then mainly on Instagram. It's Nat F. Coughlin. So if you search around, you'll find me there. And, I've been kind of keeping it a little mild as far as the marketing stuff. So it's mostly just finding the music, and I'm playing up in Newburyport and looking for more places to get out and play. So this has been a pleasure.
0: Amazing. Well, thank you so much for being here again. It's been a pleasure to have you here for Wicked Local Wednesdays on WERS, and I'll pass it back over to you in the studio.
2: 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It was absolutely amazing having him live in Studio 889 for Wicked Local Wednesday. Be sure you check out his debut album, Burning With Secrets. 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

88 and 9, that is Get Away From Me, I Think I'll Love You Soon by Julia Jacklin off of her upcoming album, The Gem, which releases next Friday, September 25th. Mark your calendars. My name is Nick. Thank you for joining me this evening. I am so glad that you are here. Coming up next, a song about my weekend plans. It's Watching the Clothes I Need to Do Laundry. It's by The Pretenders.

88.9 WERS, that is a brand new song from Beebadooby, Sun Has Set. We are so glad you're with us tonight. And if you love tons of music in the morning, join George Knight starting at 6 for new and iconic tunes and quick headlines from the ERS student news team. 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Thank you.

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1: 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Coming up next, we have Ecstasy, Phoebe Bridgers, The Black Keys, and so much more.
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88.9 WERS, bringing Boston loving R&B and bewildering soul. Soul Brother number one, along with the famous Flames, a classic gem from 1958, Bewildered. Donny Hathaway on top, leading off with the three things we definitely need: love, love, and love. Good Wednesday evening to you. Welcome to The Spot. Mo Wilkes here with you. Marvin Gaye on the way in 4 minutes, a nice remix. Kevin Richardson and some Phyllis Hyman. First, Shanice is taking us to a nice place. Somewhere. So join us at The Spot.

0: Boston Secret Spot, streaming live at WERS.org. A great track to get our drive or walk on to from Kevin Richardson, and we discovered Cruisin'. Marvin Gaye, nice rework and remix of Nightlife. I like that. Nice updated version. Good Wednesday evening. Mo Wilkes is with you. Welcome to the spot. Hopefully you had a good earlier day today. Yours truly got my stroll on, got my walk on. Actually cut through not only the Common and the Public Garden. Went down the Commonwealth Mall a little bit. Didn't get as far as I would like to have, so I'm going to just get my walk a little bit better. It's a Wednesday, so we got some secret spots for your romance, so please stick around less than 30. In the next set, some John B., Phyllis Hyman kicking it off with Van Jess, and when I get back, letting you know what didn't happen again to me.
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Loving duets at the spot, 88.9 WERS.org, Mickey Howard. That's What Love Is, featuring Gerald Levert. It's your man, Mo Wilkes. Hopefully you're doing well this Wednesday. Well, it didn't happen again. Can't say I didn't try. Hey, I'm rich in music, I'll say that. So, top that. What didn't I make? Well, I didn't make the Forbes 2026 list of the 400 richest Americans. I keep missing. I don't know. I'm trying. This evening, partly cloudy skies. Low's going to be 65. Thursday, cloudy skies, a slight chance of a rain shower, high 78. Currently, clear and 69 along the common across from our uncommon studios. Jacob Lattimore in one song, again featuring Woody McClain. Mariah with Snoop. Also got some romance for you, a spot anyway. Kicking things off with Sam Henshaw, Secret Spot.

0: Boston Secret Spot, streaming live at WERS.org, On Fire with Mariah, and Say Something featuring Uncle Snoop. Mo Wilkes here with you. Big shout out to Snoop Dogg. He was actually in the house with Nia Long as she received her Hollywood Walk of Fame star. Snoop, along with Morris Chestnut and Tiffany Haddish, were there in Hollywood getting down with the celebration. Time for a secret spot for romance. Maybe doing a romantic harbor cruise. I mean, we got some nice things going on, like the great sunset we had this evening. Now imagine being on a cruise and checking that out. Or maybe some mini golf is your swinging thing. You can head over to Swingers Club in the Back Bay and get your swing on with your significant one. Let me know how that works out. Text or email me. We've got the OJs in Less Than Four. Used to Be My Girl. Some Michael McDonald, What a Fool Believes. Kicking everything off on the spot with Terrence Trent D'Arby. Wishing Boston well.
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88.9 WERS, Golden R&B and Soul from the ladies. Great beat and piano bass line, Doris Choi's Just One Look. Sister to Dion, Dede Warwick before that, and I'm going to make you love me. Welcome to Hour 2 on a Wednesday. Mo Wilkes in the house with you. In 4 minutes, it's going to be on the spot before it gets too hot. Eric Bellinger's Cry in Front of You. Also, soulful jazzy, Ronnie Law is a nice group called Tidal Wave. And Coco Jones discovering Love Me Through. 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

88.9, Secret Spot, WERS.org, on the stream, on the spot before it gets too hot. Eric Bellinger, Cry in Front of You, that's new. Mo Wilkes with you. How are you this Wednesday evening? Hopefully you got a chance to just relax as you hear this nice R&B and soul. We're doing it until 2. Please stick around. You get a chance to just reset, relax, rediscover some of the music you haven't heard in a while, or discover some new stuff you want to add to your collection. In less than 30 minutes, I'll get to a few things you might want to watch and add to your watch list. We've got Jeff Bradshaw queued up on table one, featuring Robert Glasper, Eric Roberson, and Tweet. Also, in 8 minutes, some Ronnie Laws, nice soulful jazzy groove called Tidal Wave. You got to check that out. Keep it locked.

Rocking the spot, 88.9 to Rocky Robbins, you and me. Definitely getting the props. Ronnie Laws on saxophone, nice soulful jazzy song, Tidal Wave. Monifa, You've Got My Heart. And we led with Jeff Bradshaw, All Time, featuring Robert Glasper. Eric Roberson on vocals and Tweet, too. Partly cloudy skies this evening. Those going to be near 65. A warmer day for our Thursday. Cloudy, though. Cloudy skies, chance of a rain shower, high near 80, 78 the high. It's mostly clear in 68 by the unfinished Sitco sign in Kenmore. Coco Jones in less than three, some Walter Beasley for Tracy in Medford. First, discover Genevieve, Flight Risk.

0: Late night at the spot is definitely all good. Professor and saxophonist Walter Beasley, definitely known around these Boston parts, and Late Night Lover featuring Raheem Devon on vocals. That was for Tracy and Medford. Discovered Coco Jones before that, Love Me Through, and Genevieve led Flight Risk, one of my favorites. Mo Wilkes with you. How are you? Before we jump into our Thursday morning, I got something for you to watch. If you loved the Snowfall TV show and saga, FX has actually returned with a nice kind of sequel, I guess you could call it. It's called The Drop, and it's actually airing Tuesday nights, 9 p.m. on FX. Looking pretty good. Or you can step into a different new world as the new generation of Hillman students is there. Especially perfect time as you're going to school right now. We got next, also some Valerie Simpson and Stephanie Mills.
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1: Getting sick of it. 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

0: 88.9 WERS. Some early 2K Neo Soul Kings. Bilal and When Will You Call? And from the year 2000, D'Angelo. Rest in paradise, D'Angelo. Send it on from him. Good Thursday morning. Welcome to the spot. Mo Wilkes with you. We're here until 2, grooving you with some nice, slow jams. In less than 3, local favorite JoJo with Anxiety. Blackstreet for Dorchester, Want to Make Love, and the SOS Band with a great question. Tell me if you still care. Discover, Teyana Taylor, Hard Part featuring Lucky Day, 88.9.
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0: 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We don't just necessarily rock the 617. We dip into the 508 and 7742. Foxborough's JoJo Anxiety. It's your man, Mo Wilkes. Good morning, secret listeners, third shifters, new arrivals. If you just discovered this thing called the Secret Spot, by the way, we are here until 2 a.m. So if you like some nice, slow, soulful grooves, we got you. I got you. Don't worry about it. Tell your friends, too. They can stick around. In a few seconds, we've got Blackstreet for Dorchester, if you want to make love. SOS Band later. Tell me if you still care. And Mary J. on the way. Keep it locked on the spot, rocking it.
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Some classic pop soul you're not going to hear anyplace else on your radio. Brooke Benton endlessly. The Gerald's and Archie Bell out of Texas, and I Just Want to Fall in Love. Kicked it off for Dorchester with Black Street, Wanna Make Love. Partly cloudy skies into our overnight. Low's going to be 65 today. Clouds stick around. Chance of a shower, but we get to warm 78. Currently, it's partly cloudy and 67 in Taunton. Camper, up in 5 minutes, waiting on you, featuring singer Tone Stith. Love his voice. Some Mac Ayers and Janelle Monae and Mary J. First, the SOS Band. Tell me if you still care.

0: 88.9 Secret Spot. Always going to a nice musical destination. The Electric Lady, Janelle Monae, taking us down Neon Valley Street. Matt Gare's in there. She just want to see me right now. Camper, Waiting on You, featuring singer Tone Stith, and rediscovered and went back in time, the SOS band, Sounds of Success. Tell me if you still care. Mo Wilkes with you. How are you? Good morning. If you care to actually just indulge, text or email me when you have a chance. info@wers.org. You can put Secret Spot in the subject line. You'd like to make an eQuest, get something on your speaker and be like, hey, that was from me. You can do that. Text or email yours truly. We've got Mary J. Blige queued up with My Life. King Otis Redding in two songs, sitting at the dock of the bay. And in the next hour, discovering new Kalani Folded Moments as well. Keep it locked on The Spot.
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Jams, this is your spot. Drew Hill on your speaker, what you need. Helped Boston discover Kehlani, new voice and song, Folded, Malia on top, Call My Name. Mine is Mo Wilkes. Welcome to the fourth and final hour. Before they became Ray Goodman and Brown, they were the Moments, and they're up in 4 minutes. We also have Etta James and later some Commodores by Equest. Discover Christopher Williams, All I See at the Spot. Here you go.

0: 88.9, giving you a chance to relax, reset, and rediscover great groups like The Moments. Look at me, I'm in love. Christopher Williams, 90s track, All I See. Mo Wilkes here with you. Good morning. Hip Hop News has got Drake debuting a short film. I missed it, I guess, the other day. He debuted 9 songs and 9 tracks. 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

0: 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Etta James, I'd Rather Go Blind. Tough song. And Carla Thomas, Let Me Be Good to You. Mo Wilkes here with you. We can give you a nice variety because we just are doing this for you, the listeners. And we think you like that, and we appreciate you being here. Partly cloudy skies tonight and overnight, low 65. A cloudy day today, maybe a rain shower headed our way, 78 the high. It's partly cloudy and 67 now over by Endicott Pear Tree in Danvers. Alicia Keys in one song. We have the Commodores by Equest to follow and some Luther.
1: All you gotta do is say,
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Lay back, light the fire, and slow down with the Secret Spot. 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

0: 88.9 WERS, Alicia Keys, and Unthinkable. What you thinking about, Alicia? And we rock the spot on top before it gets too hot. Tank's latest, nice cover of Flowetry. Yes. Yes, it's about that time for me to make way. I'll be back in less than 21 hours. Please join me at 10 p.m. as I start things off with some frighteningly great R&B as well as some uplifting soul. Find out which one will be first. 10 p.m. Bring your friends, please. Last song and last set is going to be good. Last set starts off with the Commodores by Equest, Just to Be Close to You. Well, Luther, Creepin', some Flowetry, and Ashanti. Love yourself first. Everything else falls in line. Peace. Have a great evening with 88.9.
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You know, I've been through so many changes in my life, girl. Oh, I've been up real high where I thought I didn't need anybody. Oh, and then again, I've been down real low where there was no one in my life that needed me. Oh, and I found that material things I thought had so much value. Oh, girl, didn't really have any value at all. That I was a lonely man, a man with no direction, with no purpose, with no one to love, and no one to love me for me.

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0: 88.9 WERS. If you're on the hunt for some good early morning tunes, you've come to the right place. I have more on the way.
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0: 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I'm Izzy. We have more music coming up. 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

0: Hey, I'm Izzy. 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

0: 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What's new right now?
1: 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Big Dog. Big Dog. Hot and Freddy dance the pain away. Mount Joy featuring Gigi Perez. In the Middle.
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0: 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I'm Izzy on 88.9. You are awesome for listening to the radio. I hope you love this next song.
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0: 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Oh,
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0: 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I'm Izzy, your chooser of tunes. 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

0: 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Hope you're enjoying the music. I'm Izzy, and I'll have more for you in just a moment.
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88.9 WERS. I am so grateful you're along on the Mornings with George Knight show. Just a friendly reminder that on Fridays, we spice it up with Friday Funk. We tap into the power of the funk and play some interesting stuff for you. And as always, please shake your groove thing responsibly.

0: 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Now or never now at 6:20. I think the sun's up.
1: Yeah.
0: What do we call that sun up already? Or I don't know. I think when I walked in the building, it was dark. Now it's lighter.
1: This is definitely sun up. I can see outside.
0: Fair enough. Very grateful you're along. We have a lot of folks in the air this morning. Birdie is our news person, which makes me very, very happy. But we also want to welcome Rowan and Piper, who I promised we wouldn't put them on the mic right away until they were comfortable. But get ready, because it's coming down the pike. So we have music from Pearl Jam and The Alarm. I mentioned that. We have some tickets to give away. In fact, why don't we do that right now? Ray LaMontagne is at the Leader Bank Pavilion on September 26th. That's a week from this Saturday. Saturday night show. I have extra tickets to this show. So if you want to get in on it, send me your name and phone number, please. Email georgeknight@wers.org. Put Ray in the subject line and you'll be in the running to see Ray LaMontagne. Leader Bank Pavilion on September 26th.
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88.9 WERS with REM, 626, 67 degrees. Feels a little warmer. It's been a weird week because we've had some warm days and then some long sleeve and jacket days. Today is going to be the short sleeve thing. 79 degrees is where we're going today.

0: 88.9 WERS, that is Jenny Lewis on ERS. Okay, why don't we do this? Since we're here anyway, we have a rather large news team this morning. Let's get ourselves an update. We're going to check in with Birdie right now, and we're going to get right back to the music. Good morning.
1: Good morning. I'm Birdie Deal. Here's what's going on. The city of Boston has now pulled the plug on Flock cameras after it was discovered that Flock shared data with outside agencies. The city had just wrapped up a trial of the cameras that started April 1st. The town of Sutton is investigating another cybersecurity attack that hit town networks that were attached to their school system. A federal judge has demanded an emergency hearing today for why the Kennedy Center was abruptly closed. It closed on Tuesday, coming after a decision by the board. And the National Toy Hall of Fame yesterday announced its 12 finalists for its 2026 induction class. Finalists include Tickle Me Elmo, Bingo, Bop It, Care Bears, and Mousetrap.
0: Okay. I have to ask, this is a reality check here. Do any of you guys here, present company, know what Mousetrap is, the game?
1: It was my favorite game as a
0: child.
1: Seriously? Yes. I love that game.
0: Like
1: my dad hated it.
0: It's the opposite of a video game because it's like these little plastic things. You make this contraption, so don't get me started.
1: Red Sox play the Rangers tonight in Arlington, Texas. They also play the Rays tomorrow in Tampa. Patriots are getting ready to play the Steelers this weekend. Some clouds today, up to 79. Chance of rain and fog tonight, down to 66. And we've got some clouds tomorrow, back up to 75. I'm Birdie Deal. This is ERS.

0: 88.9 WERS, the band is Slowpoke and Better Man. It's 6:46. How about we get to music from Casey Musgraves and Young the Giant and Garbage. Casey did such an amazing job at the TD Garden. Really? I was not there, alas, but it seems like...
1: Heard great things.
0: It puts on an amazing show. Speaking of great shows, we have tickets to a guy who always has fun in concert. Ray LaMontagne is playing the Leader Bank Pavilion. Mm-hmm. It's a week from this Saturday, September 26th, and I've been given extra tickets, so your chances are pretty darn good. To get in on it, send me an email, please. Do it now. Name and phone number. You email georgeknight@wers.org. Put Ray in the subject line, and you will be in the running for tickets to see Ray LaMontagne, Leader Bank Pavilion, on September 26th.
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1: We have tons to get to. I got some music from Weezer coming up. And just a heads up that tomorrow on this very show, we're going to have some tickets to give away to see Weezer live. So we'll play some Weezer coming up, give a chance at tickets tomorrow. So how about that? That plus Lily Allen on the way. Awesome news team is here. Let's check in right now with Birdie and then get right back to the music. Good morning.
2: Good morning. I'm Birdie Deal. Here's what's going on. The Federal Reserve raised interest rates yesterday for the first time in more than 3 years. The benchmark rate is up 25 basis points, which means a range of 3.25% to 4%. A federal judge is demanding an explanation after the Kennedy Center abruptly closed. It closed on Tuesday after decision by the board. And the city of Boston has now pulled the plug on Flock cameras after it was discovered that Flock shared data with outside agencies. The city had just wrapped up a trial of the cameras that started April 1st. Red Sox lost to the Rangers last night 7-3. They'll get another chance tonight in Texas. They open a series tomorrow with the Rays in Tampa Bay. Patriots are getting ready to play the Steelers this weekend. Partly sunny today, up to 79. A chance of rain tonight, maybe a thunderstorm, down to 66. We've got sun tomorrow, back up to 75. And the weekend looks like a mixed bag. We've got sunshine on Saturday and showers Sunday. It's 67 degrees at 7:03. I'm Birdie Deal. 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

88.9 WERS. Ray LaMontagne with Forever, my friend. The same Ray LaMontagne who is coming to town a week from this Saturday, September 26th, to play the Leader Bank Pavilion. Yes, I have tickets. The rumors are true. In fact, I have a lot of tickets. You want to get in on these? Send me an email, please. Email your name and phone number to georgeknight@wers.org. Put Ray in the subject line. We'll make it easy, and you'll be in the running to see the great Ray LaMontagne, Leader Bank Pavilion, on September 26th.

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0: 88.9 WERS, Phoebe Bridgers, a new one called Lost Boys. Phoebe is one third of the band Boy Genius. Many Emerson students are Boy Genius fans.
1: Yes.
0: I couldn't help but notice. Wait, didn't you say your roommates are gung-ho? Oh, hold on. Why is the microphone not working? Say something here.
2: Hello.
0: There you go.
2: Yeah, they're big Boy Genius fans.
0: Yeah.
2: I always get the affairs, what's going on.
0: Yeah. So I don't know if you guys, it's first day, by the way, for both Rowan and Piper. I don't know if you've noticed, but we're a little bit different than the other radio stations. We're a little kooky. For instance, we just played Phoebe Bridgers. Right now, I feel like playing some Aretha Franklin. Are we cool with that?
1: Yeah, definitely.
0: Let's do it.

0: The amazing Aretha Franklin, Think on ERS. If you guys ever get the chance, and maybe you have, but since we've been talking Kennedy Center this morning, there's a video of her during one of the Kennedy Center honors. It's for Carole King, who's a songwriter, and she wrote a bunch of songs that Aretha covered. And Aretha comes on and does You Make Me Feel Like a Natural Woman. Do you know that song?
1: Yes.
2: Oh, I love that
0: older
2: song.
0: But, you know, Aretha's on in years. You know, she's not a spring chicken anymore, but she has not lost a step at all. It's just absolutely amazing. So if you have a few minutes, want to get away from work, watch the video of Aretha Franklin live from the Kennedy Center honoring Carole King.
1: Yes.
0: Thank you.
1: We both looked at each other.
0: I know. We have just not had enough coffee this morning. Let's get to the brand new one from Dave Hurley, which I am absolutely loving. Dave Hurley, lead singer from O Positive, all-around good guy. He has a brand new song called Blue Sky. I want to play that. I want to play some Wilco. That's coming up, too. By the way, Thursday means many things. Gateway to the weekend. That's true. We're almost at the weekend. It also means Thursday nights, the Salt Lick Sessions come your way. Very cool show right after All New from 8 to 9 here on ERS. And every week you get to know artists who really should be on your radar. We do that through live performances and interesting conversation with a local artist named Bean. Please join us tonight, 9 o'clock, for the Salt Lick Sessions on ERS.
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0: Very nice. 88.9 WERS. There's Filter and Take a Picture at 7:31. We have coming up for you music from U2 and Belly, and I promise you some Wilco, so we'll get to that. And a very quick reminder, we're giving away tickets this morning. Ray LaMontagne, Leader Bank Pavilion. It's a week from this Saturday, the 26th. And I have been given extra tickets, which is kind of a nice feeling, I have to say. To get in on it, send me an email, please. Email your name and number to georgeknight@wers.org with Ray in the subject line. Make it easy. All right. News, then right back to the music. Morning.
1: Morning. I'm Birdie Deal. Here's what's going on. The city of Boston has now pulled the plug on Flock cameras after it was discovered that Flock shared data with outside agencies. The city had just wrapped up a trial of the cameras that started April 1st. The Fed raised interest rates yesterday for the first time in more than 3 years, putting it in a range of 3.25% to 4%.
0: Can I ask you something?
1: Yes, of course, George.
0: I'm not a mathematician or like an economist, but isn't it usually a specific number?
1: Yeah,
0: I don't know what's going on. Is it unusual for it to be a range?
1: Exactly. It's weird.
0: Isn't it kind of strange, no?
1: Definitely. You know? Definitely. A federal judge is demanding an explanation after the Kennedy Center abruptly closed on Tuesday after a vote by the Kennedy Center board. And live music this weekend at the Leader Bank Pavilion tomorrow night. It's The Sacred Souls along with LaLome and the Womack Sisters. Also tomorrow night, Dermont Kennedy at MGM Music Hall at Fenway, Monrovia at Roadrunner, and Paula Cole and Will Daly are going to play at the Wilbur Theater tomorrow night. Saturday night, it's the big Mountjoy show at the Garden. And Sunday night, if you're in the mood for some reggae, Whalers are at the Cabot in Beverly. Red Sox lost to the Rangers last night 7-3. They'll get another chance tonight in Texas. They open a series with the Rays tomorrow night in Tampa Bay. Patriots are getting ready to play the Steelers Sunday afternoon. Partly sunny today, up to 81. A chance of rain tonight, maybe a thunderstorm down to 66. We've got sun tomorrow, back up to 76. And the weekend looks like a mixed bag with some sunshine on Saturday and showers Sunday. It's 64 degrees at 7:33. I'm Birdie Deal. This is the new one from Dave Herlihy. It's called Blue Sky on ERS.

New music on ERS, Dave Herlihy, Blue Sky. I got to say, one of my favorite memories from the summer, our 6170 right across the street at the Uncommon Corner. That was so much fun. It was warm and people were smiling, and Dave Herlihy was doing his thing on stage. So thank you, Dave, for being a part of that. By the way, brand new music. 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

0: 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We have U2 ready to go. Elvis Costello and Devin Gilfillian, who we've been talking about, is coming in town this weekend to play. 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
1: I promise you some new Weezer. That's coming up right now. We need to check in with the awesome news team and get an update. Good morning.
2: Morning. I'm Birdie Deal. Here's what's going on. The Fed raised interest rates yesterday for the first time in more than 3 years, putting it in a range of 3.25% to 4%. A federal judge is demanding an explanation after the Kennedy Center abruptly closed on Tuesday after a vote by the Kennedy Center board. The city of Boston has now pulled the plug on Flock cameras after it was discovered that Flock shared data with outside agencies. The city had just wrapped up a trial of the cameras that started April 1st. And Logan Airport is looking for a new Voice of Boston to greet the over 43 million travelers who visit our city every year. Massport is calling it the Voice of Logan competition. To get in on it, you can submit an audition now through October 4th at voiceoflogan.com.
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1: How wicked do you have to be? I need to corral up. Okay, I'm getting very strange looks from Birdie, who's from Philadelphia, and Piper, who's from Tennessee. Rowan and I get it because we're Boston
3: people. Yeah, I got you,
1: people,
3: George. So don't worry.
1: Appreciate it.
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4: The Red Sox lost to the Rangers last night, 7-3. They'll get another chance tonight in Texas. They open a series with the Rays tomorrow in Tampa Bay. Patriots are getting ready to play the Steelers Sunday afternoon. Partly sunny today, up to 79. A chance of rain tonight, maybe a thunderstorm, down to 66. Sunshine tomorrow, up to 75. And the weekend looks like a mixed bag with sunshine on Saturday and shower Sunday. I'm Rowan Haynes.
2: And I'm Birdie Deal. It's 64 degrees at 8:01. 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

Welcome to ERS Weezer, joined by Wednesday for We Might As Well Be Strangers at 8:09. I mentioned they are coming to play The Garden in a couple weeks, and tomorrow morning on this very show, I will have tickets to give away to go see Weezer. Wouldn't that be fun? Let's bring on Radiohead right now. Here's Karma Police, 810.

0: 88.9 WERS with Lily Allen and The Fear at 8:22. We have lots to get to, as it turns out. Sean Mullins ready to go. I also want to throw in music from the Black Keys and brand new stuff from Brandon Flowers, his solo stuff. We were trying to figure out if there are famous musicians with birthdays today. I thought you said Charlie Parker, but it's not. It's Charlie Bird. Who is Charlie Bird? Should I know?
1: He was a jazz guitarist in like the 1920s.
0: Okay.
1: Yeah.
0: Charlie Parker was called the Bird. That's hence my confusion. Not my first time being confused, by the way. We mentioned birthdays because we think they should be recognized. If you have a special day this week, or if you know somebody who does, it could be a birthday or an anniversary or any other big life event. Why don't you let us know? What we'll do is give you a shout out tomorrow afternoon at 12:30. Mm-hmm. It's the ERS Toast from your host. It's a whole lot of fun. And you can submit a toast by going to WERS.org/toast.
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0: 88.9 WERS with the Black Keys, No Rain, No Flowers. Coming up, we have Michael Kiwanuka. Here's the thing about Michael Kiwanuka. Mm-hmm. His music, very fun to play. His name, also
1: hard to
0: fun
1: say.
0: To say. I was going to say fun to say, but Michael Kiwanuka is coming up. Our awesome news team, new members this morning, which has been very cool. Rowan and Piper joining us. Birdie is here. The return of Birdie, the legend, the man, the myth, the legend. Woman, you know what I mean. Let's get to the news, then right back to the music. What do you say? Good morning. Good
2: morning. I'm Birdie Deal. Here's what's going on. Lots of T closures coming up this weekend. Red Line is going to be down between JFK, UMass, and Ashmont Saturday and Sunday. Parts of the Green Line will also be down Saturday and Sunday. For the B Line, it's closed between Babcock Street and Government Center. For the C and D Lines, between Kenmore and Government Center. And for the E Line, between Heath Street and North Station. Free shuttle buses will be in place for all the closures. The Fed raised interest rates yesterday for the first time in more than 3 years, putting it in a range of 3.25% to 4%. And the National Toy Hall of Fame yesterday announced its 12 finalists for its 2026 induction class. Finalists include Tickle Me Elmo, Yahtzee, Bop It, Care Bears, and Mousetrap.
0: The Mousetrap, I totally get. Can you, Yahtzee isn't in already?
2: I know, that's ridiculous.
0: Hasn't that been around forever?
2: Literally, you know? Forever.
0: Yeah, literally.
2: Piper has sports and weather.
3: The Red Sox lost to the Rangers last night. Piper's
0: going to be sorry. The direction is to get a little closer to the microphone, please.
3: They'll get another chance tonight in Texas. They'll open a series with the Rays tomorrow in Tampa Bay. And the Patriots are getting ready to play the Steelers on Sunday afternoon. It's partly sunny today, up to 79 degrees. Chance of rain tonight, maybe a thunderstorm, down to 66. Sunshine tomorrow, up to 75. And for the weekend, it looks like sunshine on Saturday and showers on Sunday. I'm Piper Green.
2: And I'm Birdie Deal. It's 64 at 832. 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

0: 88.9 WERS solo stuff from the very talented Brandon Flowers and Plans on ERS at 8:49. Quick turnaround. I got Sylvan Esso ready to go. In fact, the brand new one from Sylvan Esso, which is a keeper, I think. Also, I've been getting requests for Muse. I think I get a fair amount of them. I think it's because Muse is good driving music. So I want to throw on a great driving tune from Muse. We will get to that one next. We do have tickets to give away this morning, and I've been given extra tickets to give away, so your chances are even better than normal. Ray LaMontagne playing the Leader Bank Pavilion at September 26th, the week from this Saturday. And to get in on it, easy as an email. Send me your name and phone number, please, to georgeknight@wers.org. With Ray in the subject line, you'll be in the running to see Ray LaMontagne, Leader Bank Pavilion, on September 26th.
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88.9 WERS Fontaines, D.C., the new one called Marianna 910. It is a good-looking day in Boston Common. I have to say, I see a whole lot of blue sky. It will likely cloud up a little bit later on, and some rain coming in, looks like overnight, maybe a thunderstorm later for today. That's a long ways off. Tomorrow, clearing for the weekend, as my awesome news team has been mentioning, sunshine for Saturday and some rain for Sunday.

Love it. ELO with Do Ya on ERS at 922. I have just amazing memories of sitting in my room, cranking that whole album up. It's on their album, New World Record, and just staring at the album cover. Their album covers were very cool. You know what? Quick stop at the George Knight College of Musical Knowledge, which comes your way thanks to support from Volante Farms. And, you know, to tell you a couple more things about that particular song, Do Ya, from Electric Light Orchestra. It was for Jeff Lynne wrote it, the mastermind behind ELO. And he wrote it when he was really young. I want to say like 21, 22 years old, for a band he was in called The Move. That band sort of morphed into ELO. But yeah, it was originally recorded by The Move, and then ELO put it on their sixth album called A New World Record. That's what we heard. Do Ya from Electric Light Orchestra. Alabama Shakes, ready to go. Primal Scream as well. Before we get back to the music, which we're going to do very quickly, by the by, I want to remind you that tonight, 9 o'clock, Salt Lick Session, such a fun show. You get to know artists who really should be on your radar through some really cool performances and conversation with local artist Bean. Join us for the Salt Lick Sessions Thursday nights, tonight, 9 o'clock.

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88.9 WERS, the new one from Alabama Shakes, I Feel Hope Coming. It was not that long ago. Those guys played Tanglewood, which I think is kind of cool. We have Depeche Mode ready to go and a new one from Biba Doobie I want to play you right now. I want to throw in music from the great Jay Maskus. Here's Can't Believe We're Here on ERS.

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0: 88.9 WERS with Squeeze at 9:39. It's a gorgeous looking day. Lots of blue sky, and I think it's going to be that way for most of the day. Although, as my awesome news team was mentioning, we do have some wet stuff coming in, maybe for the overnight, maybe even a thunderstorm as well. But we were talking earlier about this very cool contest that Logan Airport is having, where they are trying to find, I guess they're calling it like the voice of Boston, a voice that will greet people when they get off the plane at Logan Airport.
1: Hi, I think George should be the voice of Boston.
0: I don't know. You know, I think they're really looking for someone with a really strong, authentic Boston accent. I have a teeny Boston accent, but not nearly enough. That's very kind of you. It's funny. Both my mom and my little sister send me texts saying, you got to try out for that. I'm like, I don't know.
1: Absolutely. Absolutely.
0: I suppose I can coax my Boston accent to come out and play every now and then.
1: Yes. Have a great day.

0: warm. Oh, that's a great tune. Chris Isaak, Wicked Game on ERS. Speaking of Wicked, everybody seems to be weighing in on this very cool Voice of Boston contest that Logan Airport is having. You can enter online at voiceoflogan.com. They're also having live auditions this afternoon at Terminal A at 1:30.
1: The Voice of Boston should be Marky Mark.
0: I was going to say, that's what they're looking for. They're looking for Marky Mark, or they're looking for Matt Damon in Good Will Hunting. You know what I mean?
1: Exactly. It's Josh George. How are we doing?
0: Good. You got a little bit of a Boston accent, my friend.
1: Wicked.
0: Yeah. After a couple refreshing beverages, mine tends to come out a little bit more.
1: Yeah. You know what? Mine comes out best when I'm in New Orleans. Yeah, that's why I want to accentuate it, you know, like architect.
0: Yeah, exactly. Right? My friend, have a wicked day, will you?
1: Yeah, wicked pisser, man.
0: Thank you, Josh. Let's get to new stuff right now from Biba Doobie. This is Sun Has Set on ERS.

0: Yeah, Biba Doobie on 88.9 WERS. She's picked up the energy a little bit for that one. Sun Has Set, brand new music from Biba Doobie. I am guessing she will do that one when she plays TD Garden. That's coming up soon. October 3rd, Biba Doobie will be at the Garden. Arlo Parks is ready to go. REM coming up too. Cage the Elephant, all sorts of fun stuff. Going to give you a few more minutes. So this is kind of the last call for tickets to get in on Ray LaMontagne, Leader Bank Pavilion. That's September 26th, a week from this Saturday. He always puts on a great show, and as luck would have it, I was given some extra tickets to give away, so your chances are better than normal for this. Here's what you do to get in on it. Send your name and phone number, please, to georgeknight@wers.org. Put Ray in the subject line, keep it easy, and you'll be in the running to see Ray LaMontagne, Leader Bank Pavilion, on September 26th. We'll give you till 10 o'clock. Name and number to georgeknight@wers.org with Ray in the subject line.
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You just heard Bel Air Lip Balms with Hey You on 88.9 WERS. Good morning. It's Lindsay here in the studio, and I am so excited that I could join you on this Thursday morning. I have some fantastic music for you, starting today off strong with one of my favorite power ballads of all time. It's Keane with Somewhere Only We Know.

0: 88.9 WERS, new music from Teddy Swims. That was Mr. Know-It-All. Now, do you know someone with a birthday, anniversary, or other big life event this week? Well, you should tell us about it, and we will give them a shout-out on the air on Friday afternoon at 12:30. 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

That was a brand new one from BB Stockwell, When You Know, on 88.9 WERS. And if her name sounds familiar, well, she's a Boston local, and we always love getting to highlight some hometown talent here on ERS. Speaking of things worth celebrating today, apparently it's National Apple Dumpling Day. 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It's basically an excuse to eat warm apples wrapped in pastry, so honestly, who am I to argue? Keeping things sweet, it's Camp with Peach Fuzz on WERS.

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88.9 WERS. New music from the last dinner party that was Big Dog. 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Now, this next song needs no introduction. It has one of the most iconic intros of all time. Here's Heroes from David Bowie on 88.9.

0: brand new one from Sheryl Crow. That was Freedom Bus featuring Jesse Wells on 88.9 WERS. Good morning. My name is Lindsay, and thank you so much for joining me this Thursday morning. Now, we know you love discovering new music, and our music blog has plenty of it, including the awesome recommendations from our student music staff. Among the new discoveries this week is the song Oh Yeah from alternative R&B artist Steve Lacy off his third studio album of the same name. 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Stick around, I've got some great music coming up. Boston Band Till Tuesday, one of my favorites from Mountjoy, and Levy Kravitz on 88.9.
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88.9 WERS, new music from Tame Impala. That was Loser. Now, if that song sounds familiar, it's been all over the internet because it was featured in the new Spider-Man movie. So definitely one of my favorites. Now, right now, I have something very exciting. I have tickets to see Sloth Rust at Royale on September 24th. All you have to do to enter is send an email to info@WERS.org with Sloth Rust in the subject line. And that's it. You'll be entered to win. So good luck and send those emails. Right now, it's Sloth Rust with Once More for the Ocean.

0: 88.9 WERS. Julia Jacklin with new music. That was Get Away From Me. I Think I'll Love You Soon. Now it's Lindsay here in the studio. Thank you so much for joining me on this beautiful Thursday. I hope you're having as good of a day as I am. Right now, you can go deeper with Music Discovery on the Salt Lick Sessions, Thursday nights at 9, right after All New from 8 to 9. 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

88.9 WERS, Vampire Weekend with M79. Hello, hello. My name is Lindsay, and thank you so much for joining me on this Thursday. I'm so excited you could be here. Now, this next artist is very special to me. I have been following him for a very long time, and not only does he make incredible music, but he is genuinely hilarious and one of the funniest celebrities that I follow. I actually have VIP tickets to a show at Leader Bank Pavilion on Sunday, September 27th. So if you like this next artist, well, definitely grab your tickets while you still can. Right now, it's Role Model with Sally, When the Wine Runs Out.

88.9 WERS. 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So tune into Parker later today to see how to win those tickets. Right now, it's Lucius with Turn It Around.

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2: 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Good afternoon. My name is Lindsay, and welcome to today's New at Noon. Here at ERS, we celebrate new music by playing a brand new song right at noon. Today, we're featuring Boston band Major Spark with I Love This Country.

0: 88.9 WERS. That was the heavy with Happiness. Good afternoon. It's Lindsay in the studio. Thank you so much for tuning in to ERS this Thursday. Now, if you know someone with a birthday anniversary or maybe another big life event this week, well, you should definitely tell us about it because we will give them a shout out on the air on Friday afternoon at 12:30. 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

music, the Linda Lindas, that was Burning Out on 88.9 WERS. It's Lindsay, and that's actually a group formed in my hometown of the bright and sunny Los Angeles, California. The band formed in 2018, and they got their name from the film Linda, Linda, Linda, which in turn takes its name from the Blue Hearts song Linda, Linda. Right now, it's Tom Petty and the Heartbreakers with The Last DJ on 88.9.

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0: 88.9 WERS, new music from Brandi Carlile. That was Life on the Run. And that song was actually launched between Carlile and the National Park Foundation to raise funds for park preservation, featuring the song and a public service announcement. 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Coming up, I've got The Breeders, The Decemberists, and new music from my girl Casey Musgraves on 88.9.
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brand new music from Leon Bridges. That was Talk It Over on 88.9 WERS. That song is off his fifth studio album, Happiness Anytime, which drops later this month on September 25th. And it's co-produced by members of the band Jungle. And I can definitely hear Jungle's influence. I mean, this song just makes you want to dance. And I hope you got some good moves in wherever you may be right now. Right now, it's Florence and the Machine with What Kind of Man on 88.9 WERS.

88.9 WERS. You just heard from who I like to refer to as the King of New England, Noah Kahan with Downfall. Now, I don't know if you guys are as big of Noah Kahan fans as me. I know I'm the only one in Boston who seems to like his music. No, I'm just kidding. But he actually was at the Emmys the other night and did a beautiful cover of Simon and Garfunkel's Bridge Over Troubled Water. So highly recommend checking

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88.9 WERS. That was Boston band Little Fuss with She's a Liar. Good afternoon. My name is Lindsay, and thanks so much for joining me on this beautiful Thursday. I'm so excited because it is the official start to Emerson weekend. If you didn't know, most Emerson students don't have class on Friday, so I call Thursdays Emerson weekend. I'm so excited because this weekend I will actually be at TD Garden seeing Mountjoy for the fifth time on Saturday night. So I am stoked about that. If you love live music and concerts just as much as I do, well, you're in luck because I have tickets to see Slothrust at Royale on September 24th. All you have to do is send an email with Slothrust in the subject line to info@wers.org to be entered. Right now, it's Jason Isbell on the 400 unit with When We Were Close on 88.9 WERS.

88.9 WERS. That was Rusted Root with Send Me On My Way. Now, we're so glad you could join us this afternoon. And if you love tons of music in the morning, well, you should join George Knight starting at 6 for new and iconic tunes and quick headlines from the ERS student news team. 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

0: 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That was Won't You Come Out Tonight on 88.9 WERS. 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Well, as always, it has been a pleasure. My name is Lindsay, and thank you so much for joining me on this Thursday afternoon. Don't go anywhere, because my good friend Parker is just a few songs away, and you're not going to want to miss it. Coming up, it's The Pretenders and new music from Remy Wolf on 88.9 WERS.
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88.9 Maggie Rogers, that's Don't Forget Me on WERS. It's Parker for your afternoon. I hope you're having a good one. I hope you've been enjoying, like, I guess what I'm going to call like the last gasp of summer, because it has been quite warm this week. I have to know, are you a person where if it gets this warm, the air conditioning goes back on? Or are we strictly like windows open from here on out when it gets this warm? Because I don't know. I think the AC has to be over for me. I think it's done. Here's Modest Mouse.

0: 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What's new right now?
1: 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Big Dog. Big Dog. Hot and Freddy. Dance the Pain Away. Mount Joy featuring Gigi Perez. In the Middle.
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0: latest from Michigander that's freaking out on 88.9 WERS. He actually originally wrote that song for another artist and was pretty bummed when they passed on it. But he was like, you know what? I'm going to tweak it a little, make it mine. And he said that that is about how life can be equal parts good and equal parts bad. He is going to be at Brighton Music Hall if you want to see that song live on November 10th. It's Parker and it is Thursday. So I hope you plan on joining us this evening for the Salt Lick Sessions. 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

The new one from the... Hello. The new one from the Womack sisters with If I Let You on WERS. I think that's the sign that I've had too much caffeine. They are actually going to be in the city tomorrow, and it's going to be a two for one on ERS artists. They are performing at Leader Bank Pavilion on Friday, and The Sacred Souls also playing. Here's Nick Lowe.

brand new one from Cage the Elephant. That's Beaches in Tennessee on WERS. That is a rather fictionalized account of their frontman, Matt Schultz, and his stay in a hospital. If you didn't know, back in 2023, he had some pretty serious mental health stuff going on, and now he is writing about it again. So I'm very excited to see where more new music might head.

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0: 88.9, that's a new one from Lake Street Dive with You're Never Around on WERS, which if you didn't know, there is a local connection there because they actually formed at New England Conservatory. 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Coming up, I've got The Replacements, I've got Dave Matthews Band, and I've got who I'm deeming the queen of Liberty Tree Mall.
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The latest from Violet Grohl, that's Bugging the Cake on 88.9 WERS. That's off of her debut album, Be Sweet to Me. And if you didn't know, that song is about experiencing a rather supernatural experience at her late grandma's house. I am very excited because she is going to be at the Crystal Ballroom in Somerville on September 24th. And I just so happen to have tickets to that show this afternoon. So if you want to go, email us at info@wers.org. And you can put in the subject Violet. Again, info@wers.org. Subject line Violet. You have until 6. Here's the Black Keys.

0: 88.9, that's brand new from one of my favorites. That's Olivia Rodrigo with Serena Joy on WERS. She released that ahead of her All Women Music Festival and fundraiser, Daisy Chain Fields. And if you're familiar with The Handmaid's Tale, you probably know that that song is named after a character in that show. And the lyrics cover, you know, the complexities of being complicit in social oppression. So we love Olivia Rodrigo. It's Parker. And if you've got something to celebrate this week, you should let us know ASAP, because today is Thursday and we do the ERS toast from your host on Fridays. So if you want to celebrate with us, we would love to do so with you. 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Coming up, I've got Stop Calling Me Frank, I've got Inhaler, and Split Ends on the way.
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If you were at this year's 617 day, you got to see them live. That was Stop Calling Me Frank, MB Anthem, the Market Basket song on WERS. I will never get sick of listening to that song and like vibing. It is so, so, so, so fun. And if you didn't know, they also have merch, like Stop Calling Me Frank merch in the Market Basket font, which I just thought was so fantastic. Here's Inhaler.

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88.9 U2 with Sweetest Thing on WERS. Before that, Inhaler with These Days Are Over, which, a fun fact, that little block of music was kind of a family affair, if you will. Obviously, Bono is in U2, but you might not have known that Inhaler, their vocalist is Elijah Hewson, who happens to be Bono's son. So just a little fun fact for you.

0: New from Irish group Fontaines DC, that's Marianne on WERS. Their new album, Dopamine Chamber, is coming out on October 16th. So if you like what you heard, definitely mark your calendar. It's Parker, and on the topic of new music, you should definitely be checking out the music blog at WERS.org. Our fantastic student music staff makes awesome recommendations. And among the new discoveries this week, we've got the song Oh Yeah from alternative R&B artist Steve Lacy off his third album of the same name. And Steve Lacy is actually going to be at MGM Music Hall at Fenway on October 13th. So you can discover new music from him and more at WERS.org. Coming up, I've got the National. I've got a band that's actually playing in Boston tomorrow. And I also have a request from one of you. Shout out Willow, who I actually got to meet at Brandy Carlisle when she was here in Boston. Willow and her wife actually just saw Brandy during her three-show stint at Red Rocks. And Alanis Morissette made a surprise appearance at the Saturday show. So we've got some Alanis Morissette for you in just a second.
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88.9, that's Peach Pit with Magpie on WERS. We started off the hour with Sharon Van Etten. It's Parker for your afternoon. I hope you're having a good Thursday. It does, in fact, look like it's going to rain outside, so I hope you brought your umbrella, because I certainly did not. Right now, I have music from Beck, who, by the way, is going to be at MGM Music Hall at Fenway on October 17th.

0: 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What's new right now?
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88.9, that's Connecticut Favorites Goose with their latest Good Times End Times on WERS. It's Parker on your Thursday afternoon. And since it is Thursday, here is your reminder to listen to the Salt Lick Sessions tonight at 9 p.m. We do this every Thursday right after All New from 8 to 9. And we introduce you to some artists who should be on your radar through live performances and a conversation with local artist Bean. 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Coming up, I've got Missing Persons. I've got a band that's named after an eating utensil. And I've

88.9, that's the latest from Bleachers with We Should Talk on WERS. I had read that that song was allegedly about Jack Antonoff's former bandmate, Nate Ruess, when they were together in the band Fun. So, cannot confirm, but that is what I had read. It's Parker, and I do in fact have some tickets this afternoon. Very exciting ones, if I do say so myself. Violet Grohl is going to be at the Crystal Ballroom in Somerville on September 24th, so next Thursday. If you want to go, you know what to do. Email us at info@wers.org and you can put in the subject line Violet. Again, info@wers.org, subject line Violet. You have until 6.

The latest from the Last Dinner Party, that's Big Dog on 88.9 WERS. They are so phenomenal live, which, not that I wasn't expecting them to be amazing, I absolutely was, but considering this is only their second album, like, their stage presence, absolutely incredible. And on the topic of live music, I hope you plan to listen into George Knight tomorrow morning, starting at 6. He helps you wake up with the iconic music that you know and love, as well as some new stuff, and keeps you up to date with the quick headlines from the ERS student news team. But more than that, tomorrow he's got tickets to see Weezer at the TD Garden on September 27th. So if you've been loving their new album, their self-titled one, and you want to see some of that music live, definitely listen in to George Knight starting tomorrow at 6. D-Bow.

0: 88.9, that's Slow Pulp with Better Man on WERS. That's off of their upcoming album, Melody, which is actually out tomorrow. Or if you're like me and you can't seem to get to sleep before tomorrow, like at midnight, you could be listening to it then. It's Parker, and I hope you're already signed up for our Uncommon newsletter. 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Coming up, I've got Brian Ferry. I've got Lucinda Williams. I've got an artist that's going to be here in October. And at 5 o'clock, we got Throwback Thursday.
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2: That's right, it is Throwback Thursday, but for today, we're going to do it a little bit differently because there's a lot of awesome ERS artists that are playing in Boston on Saturday. So if you've got tickets to any of these shows, you're going to have a good time. And we are going to kick it off with Mount Joy, who are playing the TD Garden on Saturday the 19th. There's a little bit of a local connection because their lead singer, Matt Quinn, went to Northeastern. And being originally from Philly, he wrote this song about the culture shock of moving to Los Angeles and appreciation for his girlfriend. Here's Jenny Jenkins. We don't

88.9, that's Tedeschi Trucks Band with Soul Sweet Song on WERS for Throwback Thursday. Now, for Throwback Thursday, we're doing something a little bit different because there's a lot of ERS artists that are playing in Boston on Saturday. One of them being Susan Tedeschi, who you may know is actually a local. She's from Norwell, but our friends over at Berklee College of Music are actually having their homecoming inaugural block party for some of their incredible alumni over on Brookline Ave on Saturday. So that includes Susan Tedeschi, Tiwa Savage, Fabiola Mendez, just to name a few. And jumping back into it, another artist, Irish artist, that is going to be playing on Saturday. Dermot Kennedy actually has two nights at MGM Music Hall at Fenway, tomorrow and Saturday. Here's Power Over Me.

0: 88.9, that's Devin Gilfillian for Throwback Thursday on WERS ahead of his show at the Sinclair on September 19th. We've got a lot of ERS artists that are coming to Boston, specifically on Saturday, and playing shows. So if you are going to see any of the artists that we played, I hope you have an amazing time. We're getting you hyped up today. And that one's actually really cool because Devin Gilfillian covered Mercy, Mercy Me as a part of a track-by-track cover of Marvin Gaye's 1971 album What's Going On, and 100% of the profits were donated to Tennessee's Equity Alliance Fund. So that was Throwback Thursday for this afternoon. I hope that you enjoyed it. Coming up in just a minute, I'm going to have Creedence Clearwater Revival, I'm going to have the Lumineers, and I have an artist whose album I'm very excited to listen to, and it comes out tomorrow.
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That's brand new from Biba Doobie with Sun Has Set on 88.9 WERS. Her new album, Pylon, comes out tomorrow, and she is going to be at the TD Garden on Mean Girls Day, otherwise known as October 3rd.

I have been very, very, very excited to see how many ERS artists have been writing songs that are, shall we say, very pertinent to the moment. Those are our friends, Air Traffic Controller, with their new one, Silent, on WERS. And that was actually an ERS exclusive as well. That is not officially released anywhere else until tomorrow. You're Screaming Trees.

0: two ERS artists that I was very excited collaborated. That was Weezer featuring Wednesday, We Might As Well Be Strangers on 88.9. That's from Weezer's latest self-titled album. And if you love them, you may already know that they are going to be at the TD Garden on September 27th. But if you want to see Weezer live, you should definitely be listening into George Knight starting tomorrow at 6 a.m. because he's going to have tickets to that Weezer show. And on the topic of tickets, I want to remind you one more time, I have tickets this afternoon to see Violet Grohl at Crystal Ballroom in Somerville on September 24th. Very excited. I am going to be at the show myself. So if you have also been loving Violet Grohl's debut album, email us at info@wers.org and you can put in the subject line Violet. Again, info@wers.org, subject line Violet. You have just a little bit until 6. That's about it for me. Thank you so much for hanging out. I, of course, will be back tomorrow. I am going to leave you with the Smiths. I've got the latest from Arlo Parks, and Carrie is going to be taking over.
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0: 88.9 WERS. That was Loser by Tame Impala. Hey, what's up? You're on the radio with Kerry this evening. Good evening. And today is a happy Thursday, and I'll tell you why. It is my father's birthday. Happy birthday, Dad. I love you so much. If you have listened with me before, you might know he listens to every single time I'm on the radio. He is my biggest fan, and I am probably his biggest fan too, although maybe that's my dog. Up next, we have Wherever Is Your Heart by Brandi Carlile on 88.9.
1: 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My fear became my shadow, I swear it did. Wherever is your heart, I call home.

mind when I come home, when I come home. Oh God, forgive my mind. 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I'm calling.

0: 88.9 WERS. That was Who's That by The War on Drugs. Hey, you're listening in with Kerry this evening. Good choice. I am so excited to be here with you. And I want to tell you about something very special happening later tonight. 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Next, we have Beds Are Burning by Midnight Oil on 88.9.
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88.9 WERS. That was When Things Go Wrong by Robin Lane and the Chartbusters. Hey, what's up? It is Kerry on the radio, and it is a very special day because every chance I can get, I'm going to mention that it is my dad's birthday. He is 57. Happy birthday, Dad. Happy 57th birthday. I love you very, very, very much. Obviously, he is the reason I have such an eclectic music taste. So shout out to him and shout out to indie music. We're going to get a little bit more of that here at WERS. We have Aeroplane by Red Hot Chili Peppers up next on 88.9.

88.9. That was Aeroplane by Red Hot Chili Peppers. What's up? You're hanging out with Carrie this evening. Good evening and happy Thursday. I just wanted to tell you, I am looking forward to this weekend so much. Not particularly because I have exciting plans or anything, but because we have the perfect soundtrack for your weekend. You can join us for standing room only Saturday morning from 8 to noon and Sunday from 10 to noon for the best of Broadway and beyond. I mean, that's pretty awesome. I'll let you look forward to that while we're listening to this next one, Help, I'm Alive by Metric, up next on 88.9.

0: WERS, that was Stone Over Water by Death Cab for Cutie. Hey, it's Kerry, and yes, I did say water and not water. That's because I have a Delco accent. Shout out to my dad for giving me that one. It's his birthday today. Happy birthday, Papa. Anywho, I'm here to remind you to sign up for our Uncommon newsletter, and along with concert reviews and our thoughts on the best new music, you're going to get some pretty sweet ticket giveaways, and we always change that up. 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Sounds pretty great. You can sign up at WERS.org/newsletter and check your email on Saturday. I'll let you do that while we play this next one by Natalie Merchant called Jealousy on 88.9.
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WERS. That was B-Side by Krung Bin and Leon Bridges. Hey, what's up? You're listening in with Carrie this evening. Good evening. I'm having a fabulous day. I hope you are too. Maybe I'll give you some good news to brighten up your day if you haven't had the best one. It is my dad's birthday, and he listens in with me every week. Every time I'm on the air, he tunes in. He is my biggest radio fan. Shout out to my old man and his old dog sitting on the couch listening to me back in Pennsylvania. I love this support, and I love you guys. But next we have Get Off This by Cracker on 88.9.

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0: WERS, that was you too with Street of Dreams. 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Shout out to my dad, whose birthday is today. So he's getting plenty of shout outs today because he's lucky his daughter's on the radio. But you should definitely send in your toast. We love to hear it. But next, a band I love because of my dad, the Go-Go's, with We Got the Beat on 88.9.
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WERS, that was Plans by Brandon Flowers. Hey, hey, you're hanging out with Carrie this evening. Good evening. I hope your Thursday's treating you well so far. We are almost at the weekend, which I'm very much looking forward to, but I can't be talking on the radio today without mentioning it every chance I get just to bother him that it's my dad's birthday, and I love him so much. He is my number one fan, and it's my goal to make everybody in Boston know that today is his birthday, and I hope we get there. Up next, I'll let you go back to the music. We have Moment in the Sun by Sunflower Bean on 88.9.

WERS, that was Sylvan Esso with Hot Slob. Hey, what's up? You're listening in with Carrie this evening. I love the name of that song. I always say it. It's very relatable. And I know you love that music. I know you love that song. You love tons of music in your morning, too, don't you? Well, go ahead and join George Knight starting at 6 for new and iconic tunes and quick headlines from the ERS student news team. And don't forget, tomorrow George has tickets to see Weezer at the TD Garden, September 27th. Doesn't get much better than that. Let's go back to the music, though. We got the Velvet Underground with Sweet Jane up next on 88.9.

0: 88.9. That was All the Beauty by Pete Yorn. Hey, what's up? It's Kerry, and I think music is beautiful. All music is so beautiful, and I know you love discovering new music. Well, our music blog has plenty of it, including awesome recommendations from our student music staff. Among the new discoveries this week, the song Oh Yeah from alternative R&B artist Steve Lacy off his third studio album of the same name. Steve Lacy will be at MGM Music Hall at Fenway on October 13th. I love that song, and that is a great album. You can discover new music from Steve Lacy and more at WERS.org. Up next, we're keeping the good times going with New Order, Blue Monday. 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